like the legend of the phoenix. All ends with beginnings. 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The force from the beginning. Love.

0: Forrás Rádió.
1: From the east side of America, where we choose pride over character, and we can pick sides, but this is us, this is us, this is. I live on the west side of America, where they spin lies into fairy dust, and we can pick sides, but this is us, this is us, this is. Don't believe the narcissism.

0: Drink some margaritas by swinging blue lights. Listen to the mariachi play at midnight. Are you with me? Are you with me?
1: A legjobb slágerek, a legjobb hangulat. Pont itt és pont most. Forrás Rádió.